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1: 7 feet.
0: Looks like our PT vehicle was parked and it was hit. They do have camera footage.
1: Copy. I'm here.

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And it's 12,000 block, Will County Road 49 with Colorado personal plate, Edward Charles, Paul Young 97, Black Mustang.

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1: Annabelle, the unit is back, release 568 to honor the suspicious activity. It's going to be in the alley behind 1221 10th Street.
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1: First plate is Frank Henry William David 40. 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
0: 2 6 minutes.
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2: 1805. We will call and confirm.
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0: Copy, thank you. If you want to let them know the vehicle is not a hazard, it is taped up, so whatever they would like to do with it.
2: 1808.

0: Jones County Energy Weather Police Respondent 2109 Christy Corp, an 83-year-old female who's ill.
1: 837, advice.
2: Perfect. Dispatcher, 568.
0: 568.
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1: 1813.
2: Clear feedback. Sound like they might have exited eastbound. I checked Highway 60 all the way to the 252 on ramp. You could show me a clear sand if you could advise state and county, please.
0: Is that Friday one?
1: Friday one.
0: I'll take a second.
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2: 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I see the updated call. 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
1: What's your name, 6 5?
0: I'll be on Marina Drive and Baja Drive. 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
1: Okay, 18-9.

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1: 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Traffic rate.
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1: it. Copy. Really Highway 85 and Joe P. Martinez Lane with Colorado trailer plate. Charles Union Adam William 88.
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1: 1820. 1285 dispatch. Can I show you advised of an abandoned vehicle, Highway 119 eastbound and I-25 ramp northbound? Copy, thank you.
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0: Jet 2, individuals on elect for gas for mini bike southbound 11th Avenue at 2nd Street.
1: Can you throttle Edward Queen Tom Robert 19 and let me know what that's come back to and what address?
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3: 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Red, Adam, Henry, Zebra, Charles, 68, it's on a white infinity.
2: 1824.
1: 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And if that's not validated, you could just do the 6400 block of Bridgeway.
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1: status. 25 good for it. Thank you.
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Do you want a second? Yeah, if you want to come start, just love it.

0: Frederick 557, copy of harassment in progress, 333 3rd Street. Frederick 557, dispatch. Did you copy harassment in progress at 333 3rd Street? Are these grandfathers verbally harassing them? RP will be in the alleyway separated from grandfather. Copy.
1: Copy and route.
0: This is for 3rd Grandfather 2. You can also show me a route. Copy.
2: Frederick 512, take on a 432 direct.
1: Go ahead.
2: Did you want to take on a unit over there?
1: No, I should be okay, thank you.

0: 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Circle 921, dispatch.
1: Control it.
0: Sorry, 921, are you in service? 921. 921. Sorry, recommended supervisor for some reason. We had a noise complaint, 206 6th Street across the street at a welding shop. They're playing loud music.
1: Can you clear me, Sam? Show me a route to that whole one.
0: Okay, you can search me.
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0: I copy. Thank you.
1: Welcome.
2: About 421, complicated cruiser.
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0: Yes, sir. I have a mental health crisis, 775 South Saddleback Drive. Foster child threatening suicide. For the past 30 minutes, they were a runaway on the street, but they were picked up today and been suicidal since they've been home. It's a 16-year-old female.
1: Hey, how you get me home? Give me another minute. Is that 12205?
0: 12205.
1: Advise if state is going to go to that meet or not.
0: They have it up on their side to have someone go out.
1: Okay, well, I'm free. I'll be next.
0: 1835.
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2: Victor 552577, are you in contact with the caller?
1: 552, yes, I'm in contact.

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0: I'll take a second. 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
2: There will be units of F-8-1-8-1 on a run in progress 2148 30 issued as a park.
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0: 1842.
2: Trip route with this vehicle. You can clear it out, Sam. I'm going to be out with another vehicle. Motorist assist on I-25 northbound, just north of Highway 52. Jacob truck pulling a horse trailer.
0: 1842.

0: does that Cheeseburg to join your traffic?
1: 622.
0: I'm at I-76 westbound, mile marker 39, with Colorado license plate, Adam Union Zebra, Union 72, white F-150.
1: Copy.

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1: Four one seven. You go ahead and decide this.
0: Copy. It's going to be Highway 257 and Wells County Road 78.
2: Kingsburg 6227.
1: Go for it. 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
2: Roger 557582 status.
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0: 7417.
1: Have we gotten any secondary calls on this?
0: Negative. It's just a crash notification. We've still got an open line with a phone. I'm not sure what she's hearing exactly, if she's hearing anyone talk or not.
1: Copy. Thank you.
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0: 1850.

0: 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It just sounded like traffic. We didn't hear any voices or anything on the open line.
1: 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Thank you.
0: 1850.

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1: Proceed, Papa.
0: Going to be on my worker 116, Highway 34, westbound, with Colorado Frank 4, Union, Frank 71, on a white pickup.
1: 18,

0: And 17 is responding to the traffic accident, unknown injuries. I'm looking at the rapid SOS. The ping is showing just north of Wolf County Road 78 on 257. Just for information.
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2: 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I'll be out with a ATV.

0: 7417 and units responding. I just tried to call the phone number back because the ping started moving and it's showing a female answered named Pam stated her phone had flew off her car. Confirmed no traffic accident.
1: 417, copy. Thank you.
0: 1855.

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1: Schafe.
0: We're on the line with RPs, so can you confirm whether they're inside or outside?
1: They're inside of the vestibule area of the post office.

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0: The Highway 85 and Jackie Ann with California plate 7, Union King, Union 182 on a black Honda Civic.
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0: 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Carlstown 85 and Walk County Road 32 with Coral 3, Paul Zebra, Adam 13.
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1: 04 here. Can you hear 552 and attach her to the structure fire?

0: 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It looks like all humans are out, but it looks like there may be some cats still inside.
1: 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You can show me on scene.

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0: Yeah, the male, white male in a blue shirt, space in Bandit County, Road 37.
1: I'm sorry, what's the location?
0: Space City Bend at County Road 37.

0: Maybe clear traffic complaint on the board. We're going to be near the intersection of 83rd Avenue, Highway 34 bypass. It's a white truck, David Robert Mike, Union 29. They're swerving all over the lane and speeding.
1: Copy.
2: 1367, four-way direction of travel.
0: Approaching 95th Avenue, going westbound.

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0: Going to be in the parking lot of the Eastman Park Skate Park with Cardo Chiller, Charles Edward, Charles Lincoln 71. I'll be in contact with one male. He's walking away.
1: Johnstown 837 dispatch.
0: 93.
1: 837. Yes, I have this cool vandalism at 4590 Trade Street. RP calls me.
0: I got you. I'll pick it up.
1: Okay.
2: 67 for you.
1: 107,
2: sir. With Martina, they can get out there and catch up to him. You're last seeing him.
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1: This is Wall 1923.

0: 3505, please sit back. A mental health crisis sitting at 1752 28th Avenue. Suspect is DK and is now driven to Liberty Park.
1: 505.
2: Alright, thank you.
0: Well, Tina, if our kids are advising that their brother is DK and possibly having a mental health episode, he's going to be in a black two-door Honda with front-end damage. Right.
2: Dispatch, Frederick, 544.
0: Our kid's going to be in a black Mercedes. Follow their brother to the Bittersweet Park, and now they're leaving again. Going to be near PNC Bank.
1: 544. 505, given direction, I travel and description of the vehicle.
2: Okay, put me on a follow-up on scene by phone, 5338 Spalding Place. No need for status checks.
0: Okay, so I'll clarify with you, I'll take it, but I believe they're still at the park next to PNC Bank, so they might just be parked on the strip there, but I'll clarify.
2: This is better, so I'm 736.
1: Oh, so I've got one thing in the area.
0: 73.
2: I just take copy as well. Can you open an AOA and have that came to our doctor? Can you call the workshop?
0: 1928.
2: This is 551.
0: Copy. 551.
3: Mile marker 266, highway 51 down with David X-ray and Victor Edward. 27, Blackhead, 150.
0: Copy.
1: This is 551, I'll hear you.
0: Copy.
2: This is 512.
0: 512.
2: I got that call for my name.
4: Dispatch 458.
0: 458.
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4: You can clear me from this call and attach me to 505. I'm being around.
0: Copy.
1: I'm on scene. General was trying to fight with several patients. Park 2 next unit, that's
0: right, copy. Dispatch 587.
5: Harassment in progress at 35th Avenue and 13th Street is going to be in relation to not disturbance.
0: 505 on. Okay, thank you.
2: 505, 568.

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2: 505 is going to be in contact with a male, all black. He's going to be north of 12th Street, or south of 12th Street, north of the park. 505 does have a male at Gator Point.
0: Copy. The advisor is going to be a male on scene, but it's an off-duty officer as well. I'm still getting through.
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2: Confirm, he's going to be north of the lake on 12th Street. He's going to be west of 35th Avenue.
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0: We got fire request and water respond at a quick trip. 17731 County Road 2, request and routine.
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2: 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The bystander said everyone can slow down, everyone's calm, all the kids are separated, they're back at the park.
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1: Do you put the service weapons into this call? Can you run that plate?
4: This is 575 traffic.
2: Affirm, Mr. Ann. 5755.
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2: Hold it, 5.
4: 1500 block of 12th Avenue, Colorado, Edward Paul Boyd, X-ray 54 on a white Jeep. One on.
1: Can you reopen that request for supervisor I was on, please?
2: 1930. 1930.
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2: 736.
3: Do we have a license plate for a suspect here?
2: I'll check with the whole taker. I see it when he's found on 119. Both parties went in that vehicle.
3: I dropped the LC and the LC called out. Dispatch 1035.
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1: 551 drop.
3: Highway 5 northbound, mile marker 266, David Ocean King, King 07.
1: 551, you got some background, can I get the location again, please?
3: Highway 85 northbound, mile marker 266.
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0: 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He's pretty pissed off. 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Just keep an eye out.
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0: 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All right.
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1: 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And Windsor 965 units over at the 1811 address, status?
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1: 1940.
0: 252, I'll be westbound I-76 at mile marker 30, Charles Adder Frank, Young 76. Copy center, phone.
3: Thank you, please.

0: Suspicious on 56.
1: Well, 240, copy on a suspicious in Wolf County Road 56 in Colorado Boulevard.
2: 736.
0: 240. Could you change the call type to a suspicious, please?
1: Copy. Dirt bikes were seen trespassing on the property previously. RP just saw them southbound on Wolf County Road 13 from Wolf County Road 66.
0: Where's the property they were trespassing on? Is it west of there, or...?
1: Southeast of the intersection, 6644 Wells County Road 56.
0: Okay, I'm not by my MDT this moment. If you could just change the address for that, if it's not, I'll be in route.
1: 1943.

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1: 432, go ahead.
0: We have an unwanted holding on IMI Motorsports. Can I show you guys advice?
1: Yes,
0: sir. Okay, 46.
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1: 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I'm going to be at home.
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1: 551.
0: Two 85 Northbound, mile marker 266. Edward George Sam, Mary 43, Nissan Verona.
1: 1947. 568-587, go to 3. Windsor 918
2: dispatch.
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1: 622. Can I just show you guys of the unlock at Boardwalk Park? There's going to be a boat on the lake when they were told that they were not supposed to be boating.
2: Can you show me to a secondary location of 33917 Highway 52?
1: Okay, sir. Okay. 1948. Hudson
3: 252, Scatter. 252, California.

0: 3568,
1: Sam, 3 units on scene.
0: Good morning. 1948. Dispatch, Frederick 544. You can clear me, Sam.

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0: 541, I'll have traffic at Silver Version 52 with David 00, Charles 76 to come back to a gray Altima.
2: 32nd Street and 19th Avenue Court with Edward Tom Sam Henry 85 should come back to a black Subaru. This should be it on them.
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3: If you can leave me attached and show me back in route to my PD, please. Thank you.
1: Okay. Dispatch 575. 575. Can you share me out with one male at Lincoln Park, black over blue? I would buy it on that pool. I don't know if he's unconscious or not.
3: Okay.
4: Dispatch, call 421.
3: 421.
4: Can you show me a bypass traffic complaint? And if CSV in Northern Jurisdiction have been advised, you can close it out.
3: Copy. Pretty 551, dispatch, Travis.
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3: My 253.

Winter units for information, medical responding to 5915 Bromboro Drive for a 66-year-old female that's conscious and breathing out. Sick party at 1955.

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5: Highway 85 northbound, mile marker 266, Adam Union Young 019, Silver Honda Accord.
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0: 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Oh, 166, confirm.
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0: Can you put me on a meet, please, in IPD? And can you have a Loveland officer call my work cell?
1: 20-10. Evans 173, copy on a burglary at 3319 Monte Cristo Avenue.
0: 173 and 183 will be in route. Can you hear the details?
1: Affirm, RP came to check on her home. Locks are changed and things are missing.
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0: 21.
2: Sensor units for information, medical responding to 848 Panorama Place. It's going to be for a male, 82 years old, conscious and breathing, had an unwitnessed fall at 2011.

0: Period.
1: This is harassment. If he wants to report it at Shields, she lives in Boulder, but he received the messages at Shields. He wants to speak to an officer.
0: Copy, you show me a list.
1: Copy. Wonder 954, you know, scene status. Evans 190 status.
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1: 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Crash on the side. Block of 9th Street, Colorado, David Frank Edward Lincoln 73 on a black Subaru Impreza. One on. 2020.

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1: 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Okay, and I have this runaway 13-year-old at 6827 Blue Spruce.

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0: Okay, 1900 block of 23rd Avenue with Colorado, David, Lincoln, Victor, John, 36. Gray, Nissan, Ultima, 1 on.
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1: 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I'm code 4, but can I get a second possible DUI?
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0: Can we see if there's another unit can respond to our location, just with our past history with this individual? 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
1: 921.
0: I'm off duty, but I just witnessed a rollover accident at I-76 westbound at 88th Avenue. If you could advise AdCom.
1: I'm sorry, I-76 to what location?
0: It's going to be I-76 westbound at 88th Avenue, exit 10.
1: 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Corresponder 100 status.
2: 100.
1: I'm confirming status.
2: Code 4, no need.
0: 921, go ahead.
1: 2035. Yes, sir, I was asking, is it a single vehicle rollover? Do we have any status on injuries?
0: Going to be a single vehicle rollover as well as a semi involved, and I'm checking on injuries now.
1: Copy.

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0: The driver is out of the vehicle that rolled. He's just breathing, bleeding down the left leg.
1: Copy. Accident advisor, medical fire was just got on scene.
0: Copy. There's a battalion chief on scene now. Okay, 921, I'll stay on scene until PD can get out here and help with traffic control.
1: I copy.

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2: Highway 85 northbound, mile marker 266, Edward Frank George, Tom 93, see me on a Mazda coupe.
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0: Surviving of a domestic disturbance, verbal only, 517, 46th Avenue Way.
4: Okay. It's verbal only, hold it for right now. 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
5: The Highway 85 northbound at the 257 with Colorado, Edward Lincoln Nora, David 66, Blueford.
0: 576.
3: 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This one won't.
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3: 512557, I'm walking to you.
1: 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It's my turn to 5-3. Can you show me on 5-12?
0: Copy. Yeah, 3408, as much.
4: Hi.
0: Call seeker's trying to get everybody inside of the house and away from the male. He's going to be a Hispanic male, black cat, red sweater, dark jeans, red on a tie, too. He's trying to be influenced.
4: Okay. Has he left the house, or is he still there?
0: I hear the call taker waiting for a direction of travel. I'm just waiting on that info.
4: Okay.
0: And for are he's leaving towards the Walmart on his bicycle.
4: Okay. I'll be slowing down to routine response.
0: I got you.
1: This is Master 512.
0: Roger, 512.
1: We're going to update my location. We're going to be right on the east side of Miss Amy's preschool.
0: 2047. 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

0: 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LC's advising that this male 40 did choke a female on scene. She's receiving medical.
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1: All right, copy. Is it going to be the same as 23rd Avenue and 27th Street?
0: I believe so.
1: Copy, you can leave them separated for now.
0: Copy, I'll take a look at the vehicle descriptions and see if we can confirm.
1: I appreciate that. Thank you.
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0: 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We have a GMC Acadia versus a brown Ford truck, and they are going to be blocking traffic in front of the Willis.
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1: 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Looks like it might be for a DUI.
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1: Highway 3.
0: Highway 34 westbound, mile marker 108, David Robert, head of Nora 15 on a red GMC train.
1: 2052.

0: Johnson 832 dispatch.
1: Adrian, yeah.
0: Wasn't just called in, said you can cancel.
1: Heavy. Clear, Charles.

0: 583.
1: Go for it.
0: Happy, thank you.
1: Just by 7190.
0: Evans 190.
1: For a call, is there a county unit that's close that can come assist?
0: We can check, stand by.
2: Dispatch 551 Corretta.
0: 551.
2: Yeah, 100 block Highway 34 westbound out with a motorcycle, no place.
0: Copy.
1: Dispatch 12, 270.
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1: Dispatch 7 is 190.
0: 190.
1: I missed it. Who was asking for our county? You can cancel county if they're en route. I apologize.
0: No worries, 2055. Evans is asking if there's a unit to assist on the warrant, 1006 Luca Drive.
1: I copy, I'm not going to be able to assist.
0: Copy, looks like they just disregarded the request.
1: Okay, thank you.

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1: 557.
0: We are on route to 141 Amelia Airport.
1: I'm sorry, 141 what, sir?
0: Amelia.

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1: 324.
0: I might have this traffic complaint at Heritage Park. People riding four wheelers in the park.
1: Okay, thank you.
0: I'm sorry, can copy attach or are you advisor?
1: Advise.
0: Copy.
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0: units to clear units to cover disturbance with weapons 803, assist street apartment number 4.
1: 461, street behind us.
2: Four 6 1 off menu. Dispatch 511, clear me from the 7 a.m. and text me to left.
0: Copy, all units are after 803 Fifth Street, apartment number 4. Female and a male started harassing RP when RP was on the porch. Male had a gun. Vehicle involved is going to be a blue Subaru. Right. Per the RP, parties involved RDK. I'm just waiting to see if they're still on.
1: 461. Dispatch, Sean, from the 32 traffic.
0: 832. All units responding to the disturbance with weapons. Again, it's going to be a blue Subaru left hand arrest on the street.
1: I-25 northbound at the 252 with Texas X-ray, King Zebra 4919. 4.
0: 2106.
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4: What's that like to say?
3: Yes, ma'am. Can you show me in front of 101 Todd Avenue, Woods, Colorado, 495 Queen Adam Union, on a black Lincoln MKX, unknown.
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5: Units en route to the disturbance with weapons. I did see a blue sedan go northbound on 11th Avenue and then westbound on 4th Street, unknown if related.
1: Dispatch, also 832.
0: Okay. 832.
1: Correction on the plate, it's going to be X-ray Henry Zebra 4919.
0: Copy. Evans 1616, SLT status.
1: Go for it.
0: How's that?

0: 34611, units to respond into the disturbance of weapons. Male party is going to be wearing a yellow shirt and gray pants, plus 20 years of age. Per the RP, he did point the gun or pull the gun on the RP. Vehicle list to 1116 4th Street.
1: 461 copy from West.
2: 511, 3, 3.
0: 2108.

0: Johnstown units, confirmation. We have an RP on the line going northbound on I-25, passing the 251.5. It said they accidentally hit the back of the semi-trailer. They're trying to get the semi stopped. The RP is going to be in a silver Subaru Legacy trying to get the semi to pull over.
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0: 848.
1: Copy that. Can you have CSB respond for that?

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1: Hi, 11.
0: Dispatch 575, can you also log Miranda, please?
2: Yes,
3: sir. Dispatch, what's 205 traffic?
2: 205.
1: It's in 255, dispatch.
3: The Highway 85 northbound at the port of entry. Looks like it's going to be a Nevada plate 972766.

0: Dispatch 575, can you also log Miranda, please?
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2: 205.
3: That's in 255, dispatch.
1: The Highway 85 northbound at the port of entry. Looks like it's going to be a Nevada plate, 972-766. I'll make sure I'll figure it out in just a second.
2: 2111.
4: 251, I see it. You should be on the same vessel.
1: Dispatch, go ahead for 255. Dispatch, 205. I'm sorry, it's going to be Nevada, 972-Victor-66 on a black work truck.
2: 2112.
3: T-5-5, heaven on one at 454 Birch. Our peace advisor, husband's at the house. He's not supposed to be there. It's going to be a Gabriel Tresco. He did lock RP outside with the baby. He's going to be in the residence. High on that.
1: I copy. Hands on me.

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2: Yes, can you find out you at your PD? Yes, 5-7-190. Can you show all units,
1: LC? Copy. Yes, they just pulled up. 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Dispatch is 960 traffic.
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1: 557. Being the 100 block of South 4th Street with Colorado, David Frank Ida, David 48, on a gray Steinem.
4: Juvenile has been dropped off at a relative's house per the request of mom showing his car stamp.
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0: I have the suspect's vehicle from that disturbance in front of me, the Edward Adam Adam King 44. I'm going to be westbound on 4th Street at 20th Avenue Court.
1: Dispatch Adams 173, attempting contact at the door.
2: Copy.
0: Southbound on 21st Avenue. I haven't activated my lights or anything yet.
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1: Do we have an update, Barbara? Dispatch for 26.
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3: Why don't we have one go to 2000 block 5 street, cut off for westbound traffic, and one go to 2100 block 5 street, cut off for eastbound traffic.
4: Dispatch, 255, we're in contact.
3: We are facing southbound at the intersection.
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0: Fort Lupton units, your medical's responding to Lucky Shot, 327 Denver Avenue, for an 80-year-old male that fell and cut it, has a cut over his eye.
1: 3245. Okay, according to Salma, it sounds like he's going to be in that west bedroom, which is the one I'm looking at.
0: Sounds funny, pretty different.
2: 3568, dispatch status.
1: 4.
2: 2122.
0: 3328. I sent this hit and run over to state. Can I just clear it then?
2: Please.
0: Okay.
3: Match 458, I'm on scene.
2: Okay.
1: If you guys want, I can pull a patrol vehicle up to the front, throw a spotlight in it, and start giving announcements.

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1: Go ahead. Dispatch, what did you write?
0: I'm not sure if you, I don't see a sergeant logged on, but I have this call for a supervisor from the corner. 220.
1: 324, dispatch, you're qualified. I'll take the call. Can you air the case number that's marked on line one of this call?
0: I'm from 324, we'll take it.
2: Dispatch 576.
1: Yeah, you can catch 324.
0: 576. 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
3: 21-23.
1: This is reference 521 log, order out, can be heard on the east side.
3: 21-23.
1: Bathroom lights just turned on.
4: Dispatch of 166.
3: 166.
4: We have the male individual, the back bathroom. We are communicating with him through the door.
3: 224.

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0: You attach myself and 425 to the suspicious and we'll be en route.
2: Pass 458.
1: 458. Copy, 1092 Huntington Avenue. There's an unknown male wandering around the area. He's inside a neighbor's house now, just acting strange.
2: Long, we located a second weapon.
1: Copy.
0: Okay, thank you.
3: Dispatch, I'm 23. Welcome. Okay.
1: Sure.
4: Transmission 521, we missed that last transmission outside.
1: Intercontinental 421-425. Could be a heavy set male about 5'8 in his 40s or 50s wearing a white shirt and gray shorts. He's got gray hair.
0: 421 copies, thank you.
1: 125. Clearly 551 dispatch stuff.
5: What?
1: Oh, 521, I did not copy your title. 23.
4: That's right.
0: You can go and release the channel. What are we code for?
1: Copy break. All units north is code 4 at 2123. Clearly 408 dispatch.
6: Go ahead.
1: Surviving of an unknown injury accident, Highway 34 bypass at 11th Avenue. We do have medical and fire on scene.
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2: 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Regarding the TA at Highway 34 and 11 Ave, if fire can advise what single two-car accident, let's see if we can merge all those calls together.

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1: 421.
0: If you're still on the phone with the RP, can you guys confirm that nobody's been contacted with the map?
1: We're no longer on the line. The RP did advise him, he was yelling, unknown if he was on the phone or just yelling at himself.
0: Okay, thank you. There are cars long around today.
1: I'll check somebody.
2: Dispatch corresponder 702, who is needing a corresponder?
1: 12-2 if I dispatch Travis. Jacona, please.
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0: 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I'll be en route to my PD still attached.
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0: We're in contact with the one in Corresponder 702. 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
1: Copy, Corresponder 702. Did you copy? You can stand down. Copy, thank you. Welcome, Hudson 252 and 255 status.
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0: Call marker 266, I have 85 northbound with Edward Queen, Mary 013, town A, Mustang.
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0: 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Concerned somebody was trying to look in it, but nothing seen.
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2: I'll be on Keller and Audubon with Colorado Frank Henry Paul Tom 03.
4: 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I hope the first level shift car to check for the service.
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0: They're asking for routine response out at that location. It looks like it was for a patient, 39-year-old female, conscious and breathing, that had fallen two times. Greeley 568, dispatch status.
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3: I'll be in the Qdoba parking lot on the east frontage road with Colorado Edward Frank John, Zebra 55 on a white Subaru.
4: Team lock car to play Edward Boyd, Robert, Union 9702, individuals in a Camry.
0: So it's a traffic stop?
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4: Fishes.
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5: I'm in contact with that male out front of the box.
4: Fishes Park.
0: Copy. Is there a unit to back really 408 on this suspicious over at the Rio?
2: 551.
0: Copy. You can be in contact with the male in front of the box.
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0: 246. 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
0: 521. 1048.
6: 531, Highway 52 and southbound I-25 road, on ramp rather, with Adam, Tom, Paul, Tom 99 on a blue Ford.
0: Copy.

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0: 3573 units are covered with traffic accidents. Highway 34 bypass for Loomis Avenue.
1: Hi, Spencer.
0: Five seven three. Is this is an accident that came in about 30 ago. We still have fire on scene. Again, requesting auto respond. They have some lanes blocked off and traffic shut down at that location.
1: Five seven three.
0: 257.

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0: All right, we're off to Maple and Tipple with the play. I'll get you in a second.
1: Okay.
0: All right, we're off to Maple and Tipple. I was Edward John Henry, 828.
1: And I'm sorry, was that Colorado or Iowa?
2: It'll be Iowa.

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1: 22.
2: This is Harbor Lee, traffic. Harbor Lee. 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Edward, Adam, Henry, 76, black Jeep, I don't know.
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1: 12 units be advised, medicals en route to Birch Assisted Living, 1819 Birch Avenue, 68-year-old female, conscious breathing, sick person.
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0: Switch, 551, Trevor.
1: Yeah. 551.
0: Highway 85 northbound, mile marker 266, David, Mary, Edward, Tom 59, Chevy Silverado.
1: 20207.

0: 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Traffic.
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1: 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I'm on a 911.
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1: All right.
0: Fled disturbance on 27 Ave Court. Confirm that the male that was causing the disturbance left.
1: That's it. He left on foot.
0: Okay, you can hold that for a sector car.
1: Copy.
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0: 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Clear, Sam. 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
1: 587.
0: Hear me, Sam. 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
1: accident.
0: Copy. 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Can you show me en route to NJC? I want adult male in custody.

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0: Yeah, me and Pamela, citizen contact, 1500 Block 21st Avenue. Someone's flagging me down.
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2: 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Somebody broke into RP's vehicle and took their iPad. 5 to 10
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0: Copy, I show 545 on the scene, did you need over?
4: Negative. Thank you. 545, go to 3.

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0: Can you sign me on for the night and show me transporting one adult male from to NCMC from NJC via ambulance?
1: 2219. Really far away, dispatch.
2: I just saw the update. You can cancel the call.
1: 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Thank you, sir.

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0: Was there any personal vehicle description on the
2: 241st?
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2: 246,
1: I'll go in custody. 2220. Just the RP's vehicle is a white Ram pickup truck.
0: Got that.

0: 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I'll sign 832.
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1: What's Sally's?
0: Can you come in for 315 North 2nd Street with Colorado? David Tomboy, X-ray 34 on that orange Subaru.
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2: Evans 183, copy on a shots fired 807 42nd Street.
1: Copy. Hey, Bert.
2: Heard gunshots coming from the south of that address. No fireworks seen.
3: Hey, Bert, copy. You can catch myself on 166. We'll be in route.
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4: 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I heard them as well. Sounded like they were down by the river, just north of me.
5: 485 northbound, mile marker 266, with 4 Paul Sam Lincoln Mary 6518 GMC. Okay, yeah.
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0: It's going to be RP trying to leave, but boyfriend's not allowing her and is holding the baby away from her. There's a firearm on scene, but no one's using it.
1: That would be enough.
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0: 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RP's uncle's DK and threw a liquor bottle at the RP's car. Per the RP, he has rocks, a liquor bottle, and a 9mm. He's located inside the residence at this time.
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1: you. 954. Any additional units responding to this NISD? Can we have one hold the front door? Our suspect just walked in the front door.
0: Please go to Colorado. David Williams, King, Union 74.
1: 2233.
2: Five four five five five one. Be advised, you do not have anyone else besides Sergeant One.
1: Windsor units for information. Medicals responding to Pelican Point Health and Rehab, 710 Bird Street, Building B, 405A for a 93-year-old female conscious and breathing for an interfacility transfer at 2238. Okay.
3: 11 and 10. I'm coming.
4: Five five one 529. Copy. Let's get a couple more units rolling this way.
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1: attached
5: to you guys.
1: 2238. DFR is on scene. I do see an individual on the porch to the south of the house.
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1: 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Okay.
3: Sorry, not in service. I need the second unit. And I'm at the Aurora area on Highway 60.
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0: 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Seems suspicious towards the park.
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1: 3853, dispatch status. 183.
0: Go for it. You can clear me, Sam, and capture the disturbance.
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0: Dispatch, Roger, 521 traffic.
2: 4600 block of Highway 52
0: with Colorado Edward George Young, 040. Might be Edward George Victor. Confirm Edward George Victor, 040 on Honda.
3: 7183, it's going to be a verbal disturbance, 4 adults and 1 child in a black SUV in the parking lot.
0: I copy, you're able to get a place to sleep with the vehicle.
3: Talking for

0: 23. We're still working on getting more information from the parties, but it should be two couples, Hispanic male, Hispanic female in their 30s, and another couple of a Hispanic male and Hispanic female in their 60s and 70s.
1: I copy. Do we have a more accurate description of travel?
0: Stand by, I'll confirm.

0: 183, there's no plate, and it's going to be northbound 35th Avenue.
1: Hi, copy. Thank you. We're en route.
0: 2252.
2: Yes, that's right. Clear for my traffic.
1: Dispatch, this is Holly, did you traffic?
0: Hi, Scotland. This is Holly, did
2: you? 541, it's going to be Bella Rosa in Colorado with Adam Victor Edward, STRI-059.
1: Yes, ma'am. Can you show me Highway 85 and County Road 52 with Colorado Edward Tom Union William 39 on a white Chevy Traverse?
3: This is Washington 76, Bobby Blake.
0: 736,
3: Colorado 830, Robert Ocean.
4: Yes, that's right. New traffic.
0: Copy. 83.
4: I'll be 10th Street, ADAP, Texas. George Zebra David, 6438 on a gray fourth floor.
0: 10937 units on scene status.
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0: 2253.

0: Really, in this information, we have fire responding to a possible residential structure fire. 20 15th Fifth Avenue. Got a third-party report of a possible detached garage on fire at that location. Johnstown 847, status?
1: Good work. Juvenile male was just greened in, giving home detention. You get your me quite a location. I'll be packing her out to my PD.

0: Number block of 22nd Street with David, Robert, Paul, Tom, 6-9 is going to be a black ultimate unknown.
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0: Sitting at Highway 85 northbound, mile marker 266, I'm able to see the flames from over here from the residential structure front.
1: I copy.
0: Dispatch 551, can you advise if fire's not seen yet?
1: Negative, we're still on out. Looks like we have engine 104 on scene, everybody else is still on out.

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1: 551.
0: At the Circle K off of 22nd Street with Edward Queen Union, Henry 18. It's going to be a white Honda sedan.
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0: Do you see me that check holding in route?
1: Copy.

0: 3585, units to cover. Was heard as a traffic hazard, now is suspicious. 1926 30th Street, Heather Greeley Mall.
1: 585.
2: This is Charlotte, 246.
0: 246.
3: 265. Prevent me from this call or clear me, and I'll go.
2: Well, 215 has one custody.
0: 2303. Copy, both units in the area of Greeley Mall. Hooker was calling in a semi that's blocking traffic at 1926 30th Street. Then advice of the call taker that he heard a female screaming, so he's running over to the Greeley Mall, and he's armed with less lethal.
1: 585.
4: Dispatch 458, this guy's driving for a bus. Dispatch
2: 1965.
0: 1965.
2: 954 and myself will be on a foot patrol at Barbara Park.
0: 458, I couldn't copy.
2: Do you want me to go after him?
0: 2303.
5: Hey, this white Honda just ran from us. He's got an AR in the back seat.
0: Direction of travel?
5: Ask for a sec.
6: Looks like I got it at 18th Street and 2nd Avenue. To be westbound on 18th Street.
3: 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Show me 7 out of 18th Street.
0: Copy.
6: As far as tomorrow, if you can keep eyes on it.
3: Two six five. It's going. It's probably going to go north on 8th Avenue. Going extremely fast.
2: We can get some units ahead of it to do stop six on it. I do have his license.
5: Dispatch
2: 5 and 2, Dispatch 551. Copy. Brad Lockie said we do have his ID. There. Alright, well, we'll try to set something up if we're not going to pursue him, then if we know who he is.
5: I got you, sir.
2: I don't have a visual on him right now. I believe,
5: yeah, unless he had some crazy other charge other than traffic and that AR, he didn't look old enough to have it, though.
7: I just drove past it by chance. It's Highway 5, 16th Street right now.
0: Dispatch,
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0: Salem.
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3: If I can clear me out that call and put me back on the one down line.
5: Echo, what did you say the address was?
8: 2603 West 15th Street.
5: Oh, so he's

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1: E, for me, it was blacked out. I don't know if it went north or south or south or across.
0: Okay, I haven't seen anything make it to 8th Street. I'll rewind camera.
2: Dispatch, I'll be 113 traffic.
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2: I'll be out of Bonanza 168 with a silver BMW, Colorado plate, Frank Ocean Victor X-ray 37.
3: All units prepare to copy officer safety, Bolo, failure to yield vehicle out of Greeley Bridge. All units be on the lookout for a white Honda Accord. Vehicle took off from Greeley on a traffic stop and 200 block of 22nd Street break. Vehicle last seen, Highway 85, 16th Street, unknown direction. Vehicle had blacked out, and the advisor is going to be an AR-15 in the vehicle. Return for information at 2308.
4: Dispatch, Highway 776.
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5: 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Hey, be aware, he had several magazines in the back there, too.

0: 5 Romeo, I possibly have the vehicle headed west on 18th Street from 13th Ave, just taking north on probably 20th Ave.
1: Howdy.
0: He's driving pretty fast and erratic. I'm not trying to chase him, but he's probably trying to get home.
2: Alright, units on the house, we got somebody have a set of stop sticks.
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5: There's someone west of the house, like on 28th Ave, get stop sticks set up. If it comes in off of 26th Ave, it'll see me and try to go past the house.
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5: 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You need to get on the other side of the west.
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0: Yes, ma'am. Can you show me at First Ave in Church Court with Colorado 290 Sam Adam on a gray Durango? I don't know.
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0: 23-24.
1: Tower 49 southbound, Tower 54, with the caller 10 tag 840-8383 on a white diesel.
0: 2-2-25.

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0: Evans 190183 to back a restraining order violation, 1605 41st Street Road.
1: 83.
0: /183, it's going to be RP with a restraining order against X, harassing through accounts. It's going to be, looks like it's over the phone or social media.
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0: myself and 6-6 will be in route for the meet.
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2: 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Sounds like the female's there with another party she's restrained from. I'll get the name, the date of birth.
3: Please respond.

0: 609 West South 1st Street. Our peace advisor and their fiance was drinking too much, choked them, and hit them. This occurred about 2 hours ago. It's going to be a Valerie Romero, 55 of 84. Looks like there's a 2-month-old child at the residence. Right. It's not real clear where the female is at this time. Oh, she's going to be in the backyard.
1: Hey, 379, how are you? Can you talk to me?

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0: Evans 173. It's going to be a Simona Salinas and a Caitlin Valdez. We don't have descriptions because RP got this information from somebody else that saw them there. And it's going to be the Caitlin party that's restrained from the Simona party.
1: Copy.
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0: This is call taker still on the phone with the RP.
2: 414.
1: That's negative.
2: We should just dispatch and update the address to the address on line 3 and then it can hold for a second car.
0: Okay. 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
2: 23-38.

0: Units that are on the car that ran from us. Spoke to parents. They haven't seen him until this morning, but he works with his dad and lives here.
1: Go for it. You clear Sam.
2: I copy. Clear side for Wednesday.
0: He turned his phone off and isn't answering it, so we can clear. We'll clear the channel. We're code 4 and kind of just go from there.
3: That's all right. Code 4.
2: Copy.
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0: Still in the area of 39975, Highway 392. We've got three horses that are along the side of the road, not fenced in.
1: 483266.
2: 2342.
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0: Fresh off runs. I'm out with Tara Plate, Zebra Boy Queen. Looks like 857 on a single. Cab truck, can you just let me a second, please?
1: Happy break.
2: 577, inquiry, Robert, instruction loss.
1: Happy. Evans 173, units of the status.
2: 248.
1: 2048.

0: Yeah, that was a white truck on 25th Ave. If there's a different truck on 27th Ave, it's not this one. We're watching the one on 25th.
1: Yeah, these two guys, they're not him. Over here at the apartments.

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1: You can resume.
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2: 585.
3: 324, copy, we're in route.
2: And traffic.
1: 585, I'll find you a cover unit. Our police got a female at their front door that's refusing to leave. We're still getting cover.
2: I copy.
3: 541
2: Tempe. It was Donnie Hall in Colorado with David X-ray, Henry John 05. Should be a white. Duly picked.
1: 2253. Walk 246 to South Travis. 2353.
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1: Any available units are clear. Need a unit to cover for a disturbance with weapons. 1022 19th Avenue. I have people fighting with knives. 4-5, clear. Sabotage.
0: We made contact with the Selena party. She's getting ready to leave the bar. The Caitlin party, who is restrained, was no longer on scene. You can clear all units, man.
2: 568.
1: Copy.
3: 408.
0: Dismiss Evans, 173.
1: 17. Oh, yes, this is going to be 1022 19th Avenue. It's going to be inside that location in the kitchen. People fighting with knives. It's going to be multiple on.
0: Can you show myself, 66 and 90 on scene at Little Bit Bar for a bar check?
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1: Copy. Units pulling on scene. Female, or Hispanic female, 22 years of age, unknown clothing description. Name by Guadalupe Vasquez is going to be one of the suspects.

Spencer Hawk of the City of Los Angeles. We have a report of witnesses saying a woman is screaming. Break dispatcher, give us a clear channel. 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

0: 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I'm not pursuing. Going over 100 miles an hour, because below it.
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0: Dispatch, hold at 5. 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
1: Go ahead. 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
0: 107.
1: Yes, sir. What was that mile marker crossroad that you attempted at south?
0: Dispatch, 10964. Colorado temp tag 852-3306. Looks like a gray Hyundai, one on.
1: 194.
2: It'll be westbound I-76, mile marker 25. If you could just advise that, call.
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1: Good.
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1: RP is only carrying the disturbance, refused to give the call ticker for location, but it is active at this time.
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1: 587. You can take me off my 7M and attach me to 414. I'm from the PD. 810. Copy.
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2: Hold it, huh?
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2: 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It's just minor injuries to his hand from the razor wire.
1: 015.

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1: On hold for time.
0: Fifth Avenue, 37th Street with a gray SUV. Catch up late in a sec.
1: Yeah, 321.
0: 173 will be pulling into Walgreens.
1: 321.

0: 507-173. That plate is going to be David, David Union 458 on a Ford Explorer. Excuse me, Ocean David Union 458.
1: Copy all.

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1: 517.
0: I'll take a second.
1: Yummy. 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
3: Six. 34th Street, 17th Avenue with David John Queen. 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

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Sam, are you TL here?

0: 3568 units of active disturbance with weapons, 1124 7th Street. There was a male beating on a female with a knife. 568.
1: 45,
0: clear, Robert. Over.
1: Dispatch 529, you can bring it to the test of the one.
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0: He was responding to the service request. The suspect's going to be an Indian male wearing a black shirt and jeans. He has long hair. First name was Kyle. Him and the female will still be inside the residence. RP left for their safety and refused to give the call security for their information.
1: What's his name, bro?
0: Dispatch 545 on scene. Copy.
2: You know, be advised, there was an individual on the south side of the house and then was walking around towards the north on the east side.
1: 265, I'll be in the alley.
2: Individuals coming back towards the alley. There was a dog in the backyard. Looks like wearing a dark colored shirt.
0: I have an individual exiting the front door.
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1: 265, 568, I'm right behind you. Units responding, can we get one with 545 at the front?

0: What are the colors of the house?
1: Watch 545. We're in contact with two females at the front door. Copy.
2: Evans 166 status.
3: 408's at the front. It's going to be white with gray trim.
0: Go for it, thanks.
4: 265 and 568 are at the roof.
1: Here's your name. Watch 545. Start monocle, please. Copy. Is there a 24 for the new respondent? 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
2: Hold it for dispatch.
1: 545, do you want them to receive our emergency? See, it's a female bleeding from her nose. Copy. Hold it for dispatch.
3: Yeah, it's from 408. We have an open front door, nothing visible, and no sound from inside.
2: Well, 237, dispatch.
0: When we first pulled up, a female went back inside wearing, I think it was a black shirt, long hair.
2: CSP is wanting to know if ETOH is involved.

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1: Hi. There's my voice. 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Not working. I have to get to my car to radio. I have no signs of ETOH. Just some private property damage from the barbed wire fence. And can we get an ETA on state if you get a chance?
2: ETA is 20.
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4: 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Sorry, Ocean or Zero, Tom Charles.
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1: Hello. Grab mech, respond to my location, 59-year-old female, conscious breathing. With a very high blood sugar, and it's code 4 for them to respond in. Routine is okay.
2: We'll get part dispatch. Copy. Female says she does not believe she has access to any weapons. We'll get part dispatch.
4: Hey,
5: we're just monitoring the back of the door.
2: CSP is wanting to know if the vehicle is drivable.
1: Yeah, it's probably going to need to be towed up.
2: 032. This other witness said that he went upstairs in the residence.

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She's wearing black and black sweatpants with a stripe. She's not involved. She's already been talking.

0: 9264, wait, is there a second floor window on the east side too?
1: Hey, bro. One on the north side, one on the east side. Or on the south side, there's a man with a black hat, black shirt that just walked in the back door. He's currently on the east side of the residence near the kitchen, I would guess. I don't know where he came from.
0: We're in contact with him.

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1: 324-324.
0: Copy. Hudson 255 status.
2: 255, I'm good for.
1: 945-563.
0: Yes. Okay, go ahead.
1: A male coming from the front door of the house to where you guys are in between the cars.
0: I copy. Dispatch 545. Third med can move up to behind this, the farthest west patrol vehicle so I can walk the victim to them. Copy.
3: Unison 408, the male that 265 called out from the back, we got him out. He's out front now.
4: I've seen no movement from the top story window that faces south.

0: 408-529-545 has PC.
1: Okay, I at least need a first name and then we can probably go in.
0: 408, I copy.

0: T-948 also, I need clarification on what weapon was involved, if there was one.
1: 408-545 is coming over to you. We have a first name of Kyle.

0: 579
1: blogger commands. 042, this witness is now saying he has a gun on him.
0: Dispatch, Evans 166, citizen contact.
1: Evans 166.
0: Thirty first Street, South K with one male, gray shirt, blue shorts. Dispatch, Johnson, Victor 2.
1: Victor 2.
0: We'll be on scene at NJC, ending mileage 29700, and I'll be on back with paper.
1: Copy.
2: Go ahead. Are you in a position of cover?
0: Dispatch, what's the 4-3?
3: I didn't hear you.
1: 3-2-3, go ahead.
2: Are you in a position of cover? Sounds like you might have a gun.
0: Throw me a note to 1401 9th Street, apartment 97.
1: Units on the district. Disturbance with weapons. It's going to be a six-shooter revolver. Unknown what kind of weapons. Witnesses are saying that it does not work.
4: Dispatch, what was 3-2-4? 408, you want me to light up the front of the house?
1: 3-2-4.
0: Yeah.
4: Did we get any update on whether there was a key holder?
3: Units at the front door, you can move it back to my car for cover.
5: Sorry about that. From a prior, back in December, we had a key holder listed of a Brandon Cook with a phone number. Do you want me to try them?
2: 265, I also copy on the info.
4: Yes, if you can try that and then transfer the info to me, please.
5: I'm sorry, try that number and do what?
4: And then transfer the call, please.
5: Okay, copy. And also just to advise, I have a call holding at 1473 2nd Street. Of a male party laying on a horn in the parking lot. He lives in the complex.
4: Advice.
2: Anybody in the front of this call, can I get a rifle to the front with me? Or a Marlboro rifle?
0: It's a Sally 6-8 traffic.
5: What's Sally 6-8?
0: I probably should have given the point rifle. Yes, ma'am. Can you show me Highway 85? And mile marker 262 with Colorado David George Z, Union 96 on a blue Hyundai.
1: 45, can I meet his own parents?
5: 044.
3: Dispatch 529, if it's not anything pertinent, we can hold off on airing that info.

0: 7173 units, what's being said?
1: Okay,
0: units from 545, there is a staircase near the TV in the living room. To go up there is a loft. He is hiding in a compartment to the right of the stairs. 7324, dispatch.
2: 324.
0: I tried that number. It went to voicemail, but the mailbox is full.
2: Okay, thank you.

0: 265-408.
1: Go ahead.
0: Do you have enough back there that you can come around with me and Powell in front?
1: I'm the only one back here.

0: Evan Wolfric 6 out of
1: 10. Yeah, and Steve finds this dog owner saying the dog will attack.
2: Go for it, thanks.
0: Jeffrey. 8581, can you work on a last name for this Kyle party?
3: I possibly have the suspect's name with Arctic if you need it.
0: Confirm.
3: Possibly the Kyle Yellow Boy, 110 of 02. He's associated with the address. I can spell the first name for you.
0: Just log him in the call, please.
3: Copy.
4: 265-577, I'm moving you.
5: Copy. Lexi, isn't that the one that came here on the sex assault and pulled the female out of the window on the west side?
0: No, first.

0: 408-265.
1: I'm going to send you one more back there to take your spot, and then I need you to come around front. We're going to have to talk about how we're going to crack this.
0: All right, I got 579 here right now. I'm waiting on one more.

0: You're going to be restrained times two, showing a probation client times one, and showing four code sixes. Only one is possibly going to be extraditable. Felony for assault three with injury. Correction, assault two with deadly weapon.
1: We copy. Thank you.

0: 16312, copy on a nuisance at Eaton Elementary.
1: Rudolph.
0: Could be for kids on the playground.
1: Copy, show me around.
0: 053. 408, the yellow boy party is the correct person.
2: Copy.

0: Brisbane Jenkins, 166, citizen contact.
1: Jenkins, 166.
2: Yes, Roger, 531, citizen contact.
1: Hi, Troy.
0: Yes, the Maverick gas station on 8th Avenue, we're in contact with 3. You need to start me a second, please.
2: Highway 52 and the North I-25 mount on ramp. We have two vehicles standby for place.
1: Copy, unit to back at Maverick off of 8th Avenue for Evans 166 on the citizen contact.
3: Dispatch Evans 183. Ian, clear me from 73 attachment to 66, I'll be en route.
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5: 526, 529, confirm you're able to hear commands in the back.
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1: Go ahead.
2: David Lincoln William, Adam 29 on a red Volvo, brake. Second is car out of Edward George Tom, X-ray 55 on a Black 250, and can you change this from a citizen contact to a TA, no injuries?
3: Evans 166-83 direct, what kind of response would you like?
1: Copy.
4: 545-568.
0: Routine is fine.
4: Confirm the suspect speaks English.
3: Copy.
1: Confirm.

0: 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I do have coverage on the west side. 577 has coverage on the south.
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0: Can we check force metrics on RMS and see if we have a phone number for that party?
1: I'm showing one. Do you want me to air it?
0: Negative, can you put in the call notes for us?

0: Biz Best Johnson, answer two.
1: Thank you, Richard.
0: Can I get my passenger down, please?
2: Five,
3: 0 15. 5
1: for
3: yourself.
2: That's Richard
3: 5-1. 5-1. 0545, can you see our victim has a phone number for the suspect?
2: I'll be in clearance, code 4. Dave, remind you, you're
1: over for your
3: over. Thank you.
1: Left in 324 status.

0: 7166, units on scene status.
1: Units on the front, 577. Do you guys have eyes on any windows or access on the east side? I can't see anything from the east over here.
2: I have view of the upper east window and the two back lower level east windows.
0: Evans 166 and units on scene status.
1: Copy. Code 4.
0: 100.
3: 408-260, I'm coming up behind you.
4: Alright, I can go over to the next car to the east.
3: Copy.
0: 545-587. Bye. Negative on the phone number, runner. Copy.

I seen it, you were visual.

0: Units from 529, witnesses are saying that the suspect has made statements of suicide by cop and he will not return to prison.
1: I'm trying to copy all.

0: Just advising reference the nuisance at 1473 2nd Street of that guy that was honking his horn in the parking lot. He has called in now saying that a neighbor has come out and threatened him with a gun, but the neighbor's no longer outside, went into their own apartment.
1: Talk to 577, be advised. The homeowner saying that she believes the suspect is in a loft upstairs. Access points are going to be through the living room and then a window that faces the backyard.
0: I can't copy it.
2: 577, copy. We've had small movement on the upstairs blinds.
0: Captain 324, I couldn't copy. Say again.
1: Copy.
3: Can you show us advice for a second?
0: Okay, copy. Thanks.

0: Johnson 8377.
1: Hey, 8377, code 4. Dispatch left in 324.
0: 324.
1: We're going to most likely have juvenile custody's here. Could you see if we can get an AOA just to check on that other party for the nuisance, please?
0: Copy.

0: Yes, they affirm. The call taker advised the male sitting in the red car sounds very intoxicated. He's still in his vehicle. The person that threatened him is went back to their apartment.
1: Well, 237 dispatch status. Well, 237 dispatch status.
2: Oh, yeah. If we can just make sure everything's okay, and then whoever the getaway party is, call my work cell, I'll handle the rest.
0: Okay, great. Give me a available unit to assist Fort Lupton with a suspicious at 1473 2nd Street. In the parking lot, male party in a red vehicle that was threatened by another party with a gun, but they are separated at this time as Fort Lupton has juvenile custody.
1: Well, 237, dispatch status.
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0: 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We will be directly to the east of the Moose Lodge on the trail.
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4: the access to the lodge area upstairs is going to be in the living room. 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
3: Do you want additional?
1: No, I'm good.
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5: Okay. I'm back here now where I can see in straight through the front door. I see no movement yet.
0: Ian 312, dispatch status. Disregard.
6: Go for it.
7: 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They had a motorcycle doing about 144 miles an hour south on I-25, past the Windsor exit about 5 minutes ago. 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

0: some information that motorcycle looks like they're being pursued by state or Lurburn County going southbound I-25. They're going south of the 257.
1: Hey, firm, we're getting a call on the screen now.
2: All units, information, reference that last follow-up information. Lurburn County is pursuing their passing in Highway 402 now.

0: Yes, that's Evans 183.
1: Evans 183.
0: Can you touch me at 73, clear me Sam from 66?
1: Copy.

0: just between 23.
1: Let me bring me at 6. I mixed up the numbers. Stand by.
0: Hi, copy. Thank you. You can show me on stand with 73.
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0: 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We have a lot of residents exiting surrounding houses. Do we want to do a reverse 911?
1: No, I'll come up and tell you what the plan is here in just a moment.
2: Special update 224.
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2: Okay.
0: If you want to coordinate having the guys in the back, go ahead and pull back. Once they're out and safe, we'll pull back from the front.
2: Johnstone unit?
1: 810, Lambert's no longer pursuing that motorcycle. You can clarify that, hopefully.
3: Copy. I'll let you know.

0: 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Once they're clear, I'll have you back up, and then I'll back up.
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2: 916.
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3: Charlie, 575, no clearance.
0: Okay, once you guys are completely out of the alley, let me know.

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1: Go ahead.
0: Hey, I just tried to call you. 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
4: 408.
0: 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We are code 4. 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
4: Oh, yes, channel 1 is code 4. 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
5: Can you show me arrived at NJC and you could sign me off for the night, please?

0: Yes, that's fine. No, it's six.
1: All right, one second.
0: I'm going to be clear this call and right back to Pueblo. I advise to 3240 for my findings.

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1: Fort London 324.
0: Yes, I'm sorry. Just saw the RP that I tried to call has called in, wanted to know they're needed. Do you see that note in there?
2: 324, we did. He shows up as another moment.

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1: 24.
0: Can you show me advisor with TN3 and advisor, please?

0: dispatch, 573, praying for traffic.
1: That's
2: 183 status. 573. Sorry,
1: Corey.
0: I understand.
2: Thank you.
0: 145. 35th and a half, 23. Clean silver, PT Cruiser. I'm ready with 10 tag.
1: 146.
0: Intact is going to be 8362405.
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1: 4-1-2.
0: There's a male on scene ringing the doorbell constantly for the last 30 minutes, still getting further.
1: Roger, copy. You can show me your route.
0: 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It looks like they actually just come every 5 minutes and ring the doorbell, and they purposely cover the camera.
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2: 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They're going to try to get this vehicle towed off their property in the morning. You can show me, clerk.

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0: Copy, both units are at 2415 6th Avenue. Had an open line with a lot of yelling in the background. Female and given address, and they just connected. We're attempting to call her back now.
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1: 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Is that correct, sir?
0: Hey, for mom code 4, you can...
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0: I got a couple 911 calls from the Comfort Suites, 11292, unknown room number. The male called in saying something about they're gone now. When the call taker asked him questions, he said he called earlier, but everything is okay. And then the line disconnected.
1: Copy, Ralph.

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1: Copy. Clear, Robert. I'll go. Okay, copy. Evans 190.
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1: 3-7.

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1: Dispatch, I'm 183.
0: 183.
1: 190. Myself and 190 did that theft of progress. Can you hear the details?
0: Affirm, two males came in 3 minutes ago, stole items, then came back. Our right side of the store looking at snacks currently. Black male, early 20s, Modelo shirt with black pants. That's all we've got so far.
1: I copy. The call figure's on the phone. Can we verify if they would like to pursue charges?
0: Huh.
1: Please match up in 255 traffic.
0: 255.
1: Henry 18 and County Road 49. Adam William Henry, Mary 95.

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0: Providing of a suspicious holding at West Park Village Apartments. Are we calling from building number A, hearing a male screaming for help from the west?
1: 414, my copy, you can go ahead, Hector.
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0: Copy.

0: 7.3 units responding. That's affirm they do want to pursue charges. Second male's going to be a white male, early 20s, black shirt, camo, cargo pants with red hair and a beard. They are running now. Direction of travel left of the pumps towards the dumpsters.
1: Hey, if you're ready, copy. All units to be off in the area.
0: Copy.
2: In contact with those two individuals, 31st Street, Empire Street.

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1: Okay.
0: You made in contact with a white and black GMC Sierra, no plates.
1: Copy.

0: 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And we're out to NCMC with that female.
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2: Need a pre-op some units for that TAI that just came out.
0: Civil units are really 265 on a TAI and run. One party laying underneath a bike with blood coming out of his mouth and three behind the swift plants.
3: 414 can go as well.
2: Dispatch 265, is it on the lamb plant side? Is that what this is saying?
0: Clear. I'll clarify with the call taker. The RP is rapid SLS is showing him right behind the GPS plant on West 6th Avenue.
2: Yeah, that should be it. Alright, I'll be there. I'll be in route there.
0: Hi, copy.
4: That's really 43 to the back and route to that.

0: Dispatch 265, anything further from the RP?
1: I'm still getting further information. RP's advising that the male party does have a pulse, but there's going to be a lot of blood. Trying to find out if he's conscious or breathing, or conscious, excuse me.
0: Okay. Where are they behind the deep plant? On the land plant side, we access the 36th Avenue.

0: Teacher 5, I'll try to clarify with the call taker. The address on the GPS is coming as 920 North 7th Avenue. The GPS is showing calling from North 6th Avenue, right before the entrance of the parking lot to that address.
1: Okay. They're flashing me now. So I'll be at the entrance to the beef plant. I'll be out with several.
0: Copy.
2: 265, confirm we can get there from 8th Avenue.
1: We're on 6th Avenue, get us emergent medical.

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0: 265.
2: He is breathing. We can see that he's got major head trauma, and we're going to need medical CODIS as soon as we can get him in.
0: Sorry, copy. I need extremely room for medical.

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1: Advised medical that 920 North 7th Ave address is correct, but the only access is going to be from 6th Avenue.
0: Copy.

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1: How far are ETA on medical?
0: He should be pulling on scene from the south.
1: Copy with him.
0: 229.

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1: 425.
2: 265-529.
0: 265. Alarm at the wing shack. It looks like three different zones are being activated.
3: I'm going to keep southbound traffic closed here.
1: Hey, firm. Show me a route.
0: Hey.
2: Yeah, that's fine. We just need to get that truck here.
4: Dispatcher, if you're back to water, testing 425, please.
0: I'm sorry, which unit?
4: 351.
0: I copy. Left in 323, status at Flat Valley.
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0: Which alarms were going off?
1: Well, they just gave us zone numbers. It doesn't say where they're at. There's zone 1, zone 10, and zone 9.
0: Hey, from you can show me on scene come from the rear of the building.
1: I'm coming.
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0: Hey, firm, I'm coming on the back side through the alley.

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1: 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What are you guys still good for?
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0: 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We are Stone Boulevard, Cimarron Street, Frank Edward, Queen 806.
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1: Good evening, sir.
0: Over 34 eastbound, can you 51, Clean Ida Union, 904 on a silver Lexus.
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1: Go ahead.
0: So it'll be 5523, well, County Road 37, and I'll be 90 for checks.
1: Back to me.

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0: Just advising, I have a traffic hazard holding.
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0: 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I have two animal complaints pending. Can I show you advice on those?
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1: Unit live, the capacity is over with 941.
0: I'm sorry, repeat.
1: Was it logged that the capacity is with 941?
0: Negative, I don't have a custody logged on the call.
1: Copy, can you log custody adult male with 941 15 to 20 minutes ago?

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2: 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To be in regard to an Edgar Ochoa. And it's like that PC was entered in on the 5th of June.
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1: I copy.

0: suspect wants to meet the officers outside the yard of his business. So he's going to walk out there. I'm following right behind him.
1: 628.
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0: They ran an attached to the party to the call. 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
1: Negative. Please show me off duty.
0: Okay, copy. Brick Heaven's 183 dispatch.
2: Hey, Brick.
0: Will you be on duty for day shift? Hudson 60, dispatch status.
3: Hey,
0: copy.
3: I will not, but you can attach 185. 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
0: 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Attachment.
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0: 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I'll confirm the contact.

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1: Bye.
0: The first RP is going to be a passerby. I saw a motorcycle go down. We're still getting further right now.
1: Copy.

0: And really 414, getting for an Alex AFB, a motorcycle versus a vehicle. Motorcycle rider hit is bleeding from the head right now. Firing med and route.
1: Reversing copy. Yes, reversing.
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0: 707.
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0: 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Roger, 546 dispatch.
1: 24.
2: Go ahead.
0: Advising, the satellite Centauro has traffic with a vehicle at Highway 34 bypass eastbound and 1st Avenue. Looks like we have a residential structure fire at that address. We have another call, same location. Can I append it to yours?
1: I thought it'd be a red call.
2: Okay, go ahead and get them on their way. There is active flames in the garage.
0: I copy.

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0: Fire advised they're going to be transporting the patient and also advised the need for her PPE.
1: Don't worry, I copy. Keep me on. I'll still get enough.
0: 712.

0: Portland 217, dispatch status. Copy.
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0: 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Do you want me to change it to the residential structure fire or leave it as it is?
1: Hey, for a moment, change that.
0: I copy.

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0: I have a follow-up holding. Can I attach you?
1: Go ahead and attach me.
0: 718.

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1: What?
0: Looks like we have a large cow next to the road, north of

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1: Reed unit calling, go ahead.
0: Traffic. Colorado Boulevard, Red Barn. Edward George, Sir Frank, 28 Colorado.
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1: 476.
2: Bill of Kingsburg, unit to respond on a burglary alarm, High Plains Bank, 370 Veterans Way.
0: So we have three vehicle TA, no injuries. Looks like a truck lost a tire, hit RP's vehicle, and caused a flat tire for a third vehicle.
1: Okay.
2: I'm right here. I'll go over there. Kingsburg 631, this is going to be a own 523 conference room motion. Copy, were you able to get a hold of the key holder? Key holder was contacted, not on site. Question is that. Copy. 740.

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0: Kingsburg, you had significant wind noise. I could not hear you. Six-3-1. Building seems secure. There's no open doors. Doesn't appear any forced entry. If you just want to let the key holder know, there is an audible alarm, though. I copy.
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1: 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I'll be with a black Mercedes sedan. 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
0: I was finally able to contact the key holder advisor, what you had told me. There should be another representative of the bank on scene. Do you see a person there?
1: Can you check the phone number for the case on Farley, please?
2: Stand by.
0: It's 31, the take room. I did speak with them. Copy, thank you, 749.

0: Frederick Unit, be advised, we have medical en route to 537 4th Street, 77-year-old male, conscious and breathing, having a hard time breathing, can't walk around, 750.
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0: 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Frederick 562, dispatch status.
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Green Ford Ranger, Gray, Honda, Elantra.

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1: Project
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0: 559-572-53. I believe we have Temple Edward Frank Victor 52 on the dump truck.

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0: Yes, actually 14 out there. Daily 14 out there. You can do 048 in the my call.
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2: Evans units, be advised paramedical en route to Sunrise Lone Park Family Clinic for an 81-year-old female, well at 02. 112, dispatch.
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5: 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Could you please repeat?
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2: 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I am at Meet holding at the PD, wants information on her son's ticket.
1: Yes.
2: B13.

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0: Copy is going to be request, disregard, it does say keyhole request canceled, but proper codes were not given.
1: Okay, I know it's an ongoing thing over there. If they'd be okay to clear, go ahead and clear trails.
0: I copy.

0: Yeah, kind of.
1: Can I get a second unit for team, please?
0: 3562, copy break.
1: Yeah.
0: I'm sorry, you just got a copy.
2: Dispatch 476, preempt me from alcohol and show me out on traffic. At Promontory Parkway and 10th Street with Edward, Tom, Victor, Adam 11.
0: 860.

0: Who's the bastard? Go ahead. Confirm you're across the Promontory Parkway, it's not one to validate.
1: So Parkway and 10th Street?
0: Confirm 5th Street.
1: 10th Street, 10.
0: Thank you, sir.

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1: Central Parkway and 10th Street.
0: Confirm 5th Street.
1: 10th Street, 10.
0: Thank you, sir.

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1: That's okay.
0: For case receiving threats from somebody.
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2: 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Dispatch, Niebuhr 65, traffic.
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1: 546.
0: This is at the 711-6008 Frederick Way. 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
1: Got it.
0: At the intersection of Willow Drive and Winnipeg Street, the RP did lose visual, but she did see two German Shepherds wandering around the area. One did have a collar and a tag, other unknown.
1: Copy that.
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1: There you go.
0: Just advising that this is coming back to a Dodge Grand Caravan, not a Dakota. I just want to advise you that. Are you code 4?
1: Copy, code 4.
0: Hey, what do you say? Kingsbury 631 dispatch, copy on the meet. 631. Meet holding at the PD. Can I attach you? Affirm. 847.

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0: Come in, whatever. Russell, please. I'll be code 490.
1: Copy.
2: All shit, I'll see you direct. Yep. I need you to call me, please.
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All well, units, medical is responding at 5263 Buffalo Road for a female with nosebleed and heart problems. Air to 854.

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0: Harpy is on scene in the lobby. Reference an accident that happened last week.
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1: 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Can you show me on scene phone?

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1: 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Greeley 350, dispatch status.
0: I think I'm holding at 1811 Abundance Drive.
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1: Roger, 546.
0: You generating an error case number?
1: Five, 546, that's going to be 0640. Again, 0640. Are you code 4?
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1: 1100 block of 26th Street with 10 tag 8301954. 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

0: 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Really, 1361, dispatch status.
1: Well, 201, dispatch, copy on a harassment of an address.
0: Traffic at 490.
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4: Sure.

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1: 211.
0: One 08 East 2nd Street, Unit 2. Request contact reference to child abuse case that possibly occurred at that address. He's with Texas Rangers.
1: Okay.

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1: Evans 185.
0: Reference my fraud. Can you send it to county? It sounds like it originated at 4935th Avenue, which is going to be their jurisdiction.
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1: 17.
0: Neighbor pulled a gun on the RP, Hispanic male, white shirt and sweats, 6 foot tall.
1: I'm copying that.
0: Copy. Kingsbury 625, dispatch status.
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2: Well, 201 dispatch.
0: I see the update. I'll give it a try. Thanks.
2: 931. Dispatch 125.
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3: Dispatch, left in 272.
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2: Should we clear Sam? 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
3: Confirming apartment 1105. Is that the RP or is that the neighbor with the weapon?
1: Unknown. We'll get clarification.
3: Yeah, go ahead and do that for us, please.
1: Copy. The state neighbor has a gun in his possession at his own apartment.
3: For officer safety reasons, go ahead and give us more information, please.
1: Okay. 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
1: Copy. Four left on 272, dispatch.
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1: RT's outside in his vehicle currently, but we'll go in 1105 soon.
0: 217, what's his vehicle description?

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0: Local 97 dispatch. Well, 222 dispatch. Well, 222, go ahead. I have a fraud with an unknown address. Can I advise you? Or can I have you advised?
1: Hey, Brent, I'll be advised.
0: 935.

0: Greeley 45, 498, copy my suspicious call at the Buckle Center, please.
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0: 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ERP found a baggie of white powder in the store.
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1: 550.
2: 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It's Jody Jasso calling, just cancel the call.
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0: Good, yeah, copy.
1: 4 left turn 311.
3: 558, Tucker. Dispatch me 217 for call, show me on scene.
2: Yes, thanks for left and 221 copy. Charlie, Queen, Lincoln, Adam, 6-1.
1: Okay. Please press World 122.
0: World 122.
1: Sir, Queen from this side, I have a disabled complaint on County Road 8.
0: 138.
3: Yes, that's World 1037. 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
0: 538.
2: Dispatch for Lockton 221. We're still trying to figure it out. Suspect's possibly 108, but we're still trying to figure it out.
1: I copy.

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0: Can I show you advised of a traffic complaint inside the Bucky's parking lot? 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
1: Pepper, thanks.
0: Hey, Jesse. Well, 222, dispatch status. Code 4, no need, thank you. 950. 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
0: Back to 2-1.
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0: I'm advised to go and keep that pending for a little bit.
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2: I have a frog at 50004 Will County Road 31. Can I put you advised?
0: Yes, sir.
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0: Some MPT issues. Can you show me in service and actually put me on available for maintenance?
1: Seven four eight five dispatch, copy on a walk-in at the PD.
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0: John, 12.
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0: Hudson Unit, be advised, we have medical route 24937, Weld County Road 47, 22-year-old male, conscious and breathing, who hurt me at 10:06.
1: Just passing along, sir.
0: 10:06.
1: 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None of those with a white Alfa mono plates.
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1: Thanks, happy.

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1: Yes.
0: Copy.
2: Love 122 to dispatch.
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2: I have an animal complaint at 13255 Will County Road 46. Can I advise you?
3: Affirmative.
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0: 131-12 dispatch.
1: Got
0: it. I have a meet holding and they are requesting to speak with Lockbuoy 214. Can I show you advised with this?
1: Advised, who's logged in is 214.
0: It's showing Brian Wider that the status is available admin.
1: Any firm, he's not in service. That's going to be a desk computer that's logged in. I'll give him a call.
0: Thank you.

0: Rock 3 1 12 dispatch. Can I show you advice of the second meet requesting contact via our about a code violation?
1: Advice.
0: 10-15.

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1: 45.
0: Yes, sir.

0: Greeley 476, dispatch.
1: Go ahead.
0: Well, 211, dispatch, copy on a check well being at 17,400 Highway 14.
2: 201.
0: I have a hang-up call pending at the Dollar Tree. Got a hold of the caller. She has no need for assistance. Can I clear that out?
3: Never.
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0: Well, 211, dispatch, copy on a check well being at 17,400 Highway 14.
1: 201.
2: I have a hang-up call pending at the Dollar Tree. Got a hold of the caller, so there's no need for assistance. Can I clear that out?
3: Never.
2: Is that John 7844? 1018.
4: John 7844.
0: Suspect has, or subject has long gray hair, glasses, female. Her sister just hasn't heard from her in a month. Doesn't have a working phone.
3: You claim to Sam has me to drop a complaint.
4: Abram?
1: I copy. Show me around.
0: 219.
4: 4 left entry 21 dispatch. Copy honor fraud. 30 Fulton Avenue.
3: Got it. Thanks.
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0: This is Tibbetts 405 traffic. Carrier 74, Carrier 19, Frank, Ocean, Sam, Adam, 77.
1: Hi.
2: This is Ocean, 78 traffic.
1: Hi, 77.

going to be Highway 85 southbound and Penn Road 46. It's going to be David Robert Lincoln, Henry 07. It's going to be a white Honda Civic 10.

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0: I show your status still as dispatch. Did you want me to show you on scene by phone?
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1: 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Currently 550, 548 dispatch status.
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1: 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Car plate, Frank Charlie William George 16, a silver Mavic.
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0: 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Alton Road, PHP.
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4: Can we also check with South with Milliken or Flagler?
1: Highway 119, County Road 7, with Colorado Edward David, Seabright 23 on a red Subaru.
3: 733.
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0: 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Suspicious at Santiago's 152 Poplar Street. Male yelling at himself across the street, white male, late 30s, blue shirt, blue jeans, sunglasses.
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0: Telephone line to one dispatch. Confirming with LaSalle, have not heard back yet. I will advise as soon as I get either routine or emergent.
1: 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I just need routine response.
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2: 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I believe it's going to be David Adam, Victor Paul on a black BMW.
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0: Triple 921 is on your north channel now. 1024. That is 184 dispatch. Advising of a cold shot fire, call it 3933 on Barry Street, holding at the PD. Someone shot out RPs over the last night. Copy, go ahead.
1: I called 3933 at me. Should we announce my PD?
2: Okay. 265, 1245. Go ahead. You can clear off that guy's horn. Copy. Will do.
1: Yes, that's why I said code 4.

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0: 2 units to clear and copy on burglary in progress, 1324 7th Street, Unit 5.
1: Right.
3: John 2012, go ahead.
1: Can you reopen my last meet, and then can you show me on scene at Riverside Park, probably on the south side of the park?
2: Can you put me on my north side?
3: Paper? Confirm which meet, the one at Whitney Way or 37th Street?
0: 498. RP is reporting someone broke into the unit and stole some items. Happened 15 or 30 minutes ago.
1: Should be the meet the walk in at my PD.
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1: Apple 911, dispatch, copy on a vegetation fire, mile marker 253, highway 85 northbound, on the east side of the road.
0: So we got a 1201 8th Street, outlet 3.
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0: 对，他说，对，这是警察，他。
1: 550 Romeo clearance。
0: 哦，对。It'll be at 1018 15th Street, really. 505. It's gonna be so attached to that call.
1: Black on 911 dispatch.
0: 106.
1: 921, do you have an opening?

0: 921, it's for either person. I have a previous vegetation fire. My alarm for 253 Highway 85, 5 for 9/11 was advised of that. We do have a secondary, possibly same area, Highway 85, Wells County Road 34. Can I show you advised of this one?
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0: 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Do you want me to append the two together, or do you want me to wait until you get on scene?
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3: Well, 201 dispatch.
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0: 414. 021. I'm just north of Ponderosa with David, Frank, George, Robert, 95. 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
0: 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Johnstown 812 dispatch.
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0: 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Can I show you advised?
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3: 731.
4: Clear, both units. Sam, please attach this boat to the MHC. Show us both in route.
0: Yes, that's on 11. Correction 433, going to be on York at Speedway with Queen Adam Victor 684.
4: 1122.
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0: A4, I'm sorry.
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0: Suspect 1, white male, teens, black shorts, no shirt, blonde hair. Second is a white male, black shorts, white shirt, black socks, white shoes, brown hair. Would you like me to get you a second?
2: Negative, I'll be fine for now.
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6: King pre-emian attachment of 548.
2: Really 231, dispatch.
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2: 889, dispatch
1: status.
2: 725,
6: dispatch.
2: 1-8-5. I have Gilly 302 attached to a request for super. I'm not able to reach him. Can I attach you to it?
1: Copy. Advising, I have a parking complaint holding up Parkway Court and McNick Street, and I'll be request contact.
0: Just let it hold for a minute. I'll call him.
6: 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Good attach me.
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0: Any problem? RP is reporting Mallard Drive and Weld County Road 17.
2: Okay, I think there might have been a miscommunication. The RP's address is going to be on Wren Drive, back to the park in Mallard Ridge, off of Highway 60.
0: I copy.
2: Johnstown 812, April 4. Do you copy direct?
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2: Show me the drug related activity in section, please.
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2: Dispatch, what's right on
0: 245, can you hang on for 1 second?
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2: This call is dragged in. It's related to the one earlier this morning where there was the rest of the ATD posted.
1: Right. Inaudible with your background, repeat.
3: 1-4-6.
1: When is your name, repeat?
4: Ron up here is related to the arrest earlier this morning about 6 a.m. Can you do the cases under that case number?
1: Okay, sir. I'll have to reopen it and attach it to that, and it will probably clear you.
4: That's fine. 941 is going to be on scene with her for a few more minutes.
1: Yeah.

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0: Copy, are you at SkyZen Drive? I ended up closing that call because 10-941 ended it due to the AOA. Do you want me to reopen it, please, on scene?
1: Yes, I'm going to
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0: Just confirming, you want a Wells County advocate and not a Greeley victim advocate who services Winter. Just confirming.
1: 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Whoever services Winters. 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
2: Roger, 10-4-4, go ahead.
0: 201. Can you make the address on this team?
1: Disregard, sir. Someone else picks up. Thank you.
2: I apologize. You had...
0: Great. I'm sorry about that.
2: That's okay. Unfortunately, you had background noise I could not understand.
0: Yeah, I'm sorry about that. Can you make the address on this meet? 231 7th Street, Frederick.
2: April 1203.
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1: 544.
0: I just want to advise you of the officer's safety on that call to that address if you happen to be going that way.
1: Copy. That was just me here at the PD. I'm fine. Thanks. I appreciate it.
0: You're welcome. 1205.

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1: 562.
0: I-62, RP's reporting trucks are not tarping and causing dirt to be spilled all over the road. Can I touch you?
1: Hey, firm break. Frederick 546, 562, could you assist him through CMV?
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0: Heaton 3SI, dispatch, copy on request for a supervisor. We're left in 217. 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
3: You told me I was not traffic complaint. I'll drive every here in a few.
0: Okay, sir.
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3: 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I copy. 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
1: This is per teletype from ADCOM. They are requesting an AOA at 400 Harrow Lane to attempt to contact. Reference a hit and run. Can I attach you? Cubby.
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1: 1226.
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0: Charlie 231.
1: Charlie 231.
0: Hey, clear me, Sam. I'm on the TD on admin.
1: Charles,

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0: 1205 Sherman Drive. RP saying friend is suicidal. RP thinks that she got a firearm, put it away. RP is not at that location, does not want contact, does request contact by phone.
2: 1229.
1: Okay, phone's in by phone.
0: 1229.
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1: Gene Brianna.
0: Everything's good, or you can clear me, Sam.
1: Tower 31, all 217 status.
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1: Tower 31,

0: According to the notes, it's possibly huge Andros today, and they're saying they're still on female, and they own a silver Toyota Highlander.
1: Okay, I've been calling the ERP, but unable to make contact so far.
0: Possibly call Taker still on the line with them.
1: Okay, can you transfer them so I can talk to them, please?
0: Paper?

0: 432-433. We're going to head back to base, so let's say that he's by the green belt. Are you now?
1: I am.
0: Okay. Crash to Tunnel 423.
1: Tunnel 423.
0: You can attach me to that also, please.

0: Tacoma 433. Firestorm 740. Go ahead. Got a drone if you need it.
1: Okay, yeah, if you want to head this way.
0: Okay. 7-11, you copy that?
2: Yes, last copies.

0: Yeah, 4-3-3, 4-3-2.
1: What?
0: Which direction do you want to approach from?
2: Philly 1367, 1346, dispatch status. Good for it, thank you.
0: We'll be coming in from the north.
2: 12-3-0.
0: Copy.
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1: 26 Holmesbury Block on 11th Avenue with Adam Queen, Ocean William 56 is a blue Subaru.
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0: 432-433, where are you at?
1: Speak one before. I said.
0: Okay, come park with us over here on Franklin.
1: Got it.
0: This has Chicago 433.
1: Chicago 433.
0: We're attempting to call the RP again to get an exact location.
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0: Can you check the RP number in the call? The male on the other line is saying that he did not call.
1: Hey, sir.
2: This is Meshwell, 265.
3: 1265.
2: You just type in that traffic complaint on Highway 34.
3: Copy.
0: This is Tacoma 433.
1: Tacoma 433.
0: Will you look at tires for that 1205 Sherman and see if you can get a phone number for Jeff?
1: April.
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1: Did we end up getting a description for the mail?
3: Negative. All we have is a name and that he does have a silver Toyota Highlander. I am trying to locate that party in the names file.
1: Okay.
3: 1244.
4: Firestone, once you get here on Franklin, we'll have you kind of scout around with the drone and see if you see anybody walking or anything.
1: Okay, copy. I'm Colorado and almost 52.

This is Ashley from 0433. I see a white Tahoe and a black sedan of some sort in the driveway, but so far I don't see anybody else.

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1: Okay.
0: Nothing on priors and nothing in the names file. Do you want me to do any additional?
1: Negative.
0: Copy.

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1: Go ahead.
0: Call taker, confirm the phone number for that party and also confirmed it verbally and with the Annie Alley. It is correct.
1: Okay, thank you. All right, dispatch, stick on 433. You can release the channel for now.
0: Copy, break. 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

0: There's 1732, dispatch, copy on our check, will be.
1: Same case.
0: On Colorado Boulevard, Sable Avenue, older female walking along the road, white female, 7 years old, dark gray pants, dark gray jacket, and white hair.
1: Copy, interrupt.
0: 1248.

0: 432-433, that is in the Tahoe that was in the driveway. I think it was occupied by a female driver. It looks like a juvenile.
1: Copy, general traffic.
0: Hey, firm, stop it and see a signal, Jeff. They're in North.

0: Can you open up a code relation intersection Jacoby Road and North 17th Street and error case number?
1: Okay, would you like that, Eric?
0: Paper.
1: Case number is 3393-3393.

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0: Route of traffic with the white Tahoe, Texas plate, Mary William Paul, 5344, at Highway 52 in Glen Creek.
1: Copy.
2: Colonel, dispatch to Colonel 423 on with him.
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0: 432-433. Looks like his address is actually going to be 1204 per Central Square, so... you can probably 1022 on that.
3: Show me on scene for the harass.
4: 4201, I'll be en route to Studio 970 in Windsor, United for their assistance.
3: I'm unable to copy. 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I copied it to somewhere in Windsor.
4: Studio 970 in Windsor.
3: Copy. Do you have an address for that location?
4: I don't. Give me a minute and I'll find one for you, sir.
3: No worries, Google is, standby.
0: Tacoma 433, Tacoma 432. Right.
3: Google is telling me 1180 Main Street, does that sound right to you?
0: Sure, thanks for the help. This individual we're in contact with confirmed it is the correct address, 1205 Sherman.
3: Not a problem. 1251.
0: Okay, Central Square must be wrong. Does she have any intel? And 433-432, she confirmed he's at the house right now. Okay, go to tech.
1: Evans 101 status.
0: 12-4.
1: 12-52.

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1: Greeley 462, dispatch Davis.
0: I'm aware you're on a call. Can I just show you advised of the mental health crisis holding at 435 North 35th Avenue, Unit 391?
2: 621, go for it.
1: 12, go.
3: Yeah, go ahead and show me Claire Sam, and then you can attach me to this other one. 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
0: Claire Sam, 734. I believe so. They were asking if you were en route.
3: Copy, I'll be en route.
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0: Abram? 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
0: Talk to you. All 211 dispatch.
5: Oops.
0: V245 dispatch status.
6: 147, please.
0: I have Amy holding up the PD from Amy Animal Den, reference two dogs that were brought in over the weekend. Copy.
5: Okay, copy, dispatch.
0: 1257. Me 245 dispatch.
8: Hey.
0: I called this confirm you wanted cleared off of that.
8: Yes, ma'am. Thank you.
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1: One oh three is gonna be 1112 again, 1112. Are you code 4?
0: Hey, if I'm making it.

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1: You can report to you, dispatch. 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
2: Yeah, touch me.
0: Copy.
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1: 1305.

0: Need 245 dispatch.
1: What?
0: Are you still on duty, sir?
1: Yes, I am.
2: 550. He's on the east side of the parking lot. Security's over here.
1: Copy, heading north.
0: Okay, copy. Thank you. Can I show you advised of a traffic complaint? Mile marker 245, I-25 southbound.
1: Hey, firm advised, please. Would you also pass the state as well? They're going to get out there.
0: A-firm.
3: Firestone 740, Tacoma 433. You can clear. Thank you.
0: What's your name, Secretary Dispatch?
4: Copy, thanks.
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1: Name's okay.
0: You have a call vandalism. I'm holding at 957 Sand Hill Street. You talked earlier to, I believe, the wife. The husband's calling in now to report the stroller incident. John 7030, dispatch status.
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0: ISC is being notified. Might get to clear this.
1: Yes, ma'am. Thank you.
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0: Piano 432, was that for me?
1: It was for one of the officers that was on the traffic stop for that other vehicle. It's still on the board. Would you guys like me to clear that off?
0: Yes, please clear that. And can you show 422 as please?
1: Hey,

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1: Good.
0: Measure advised of a fraud at Bucky's.
1: Advised.
0: 1315.
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0: I have a meet holding 8651 Raspberry Drive. They are requesting phone contact. Can I touch you? 1213.
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1: 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Thank you.
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0: 7:25, 7:24. 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
1: 562. Harpy's reporting a car has been parked at that location for 4 days. 5473 Glen Canyon Drive. 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
4: Yes, can attach me, please.
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0: Highway 85 is outbound at Highway 14. It's an unreadable plate on a white Chevy.
1: 13-20.

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0: Who's that? So sorry, that's me.
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1: 1332.

0: 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Dispatch from Jack 46 traffic. What's your name, 46?
1: No, no, I'm dead.
0: Water Valley Parkway at 3rd Street with 203 Nora Nora Victor on a red Honda Pilot 1. 919, this is at 400 Harold Lane for an RP wanting to know the reason why officers stopped by. Can I attach you? 1533.
1: On T-Mobile.
0: Copy, thank you. Well, 217 status. All 217 status. 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
0: Reference they called it online. Can you forward this on over to Hudson, see if their ACO can be of assistance? I put notes in their form. The RP is just looking for a chip reader for a dog. She's willing to meet at the PD.
1: Good work. 1341. I copy. 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
1: Speaking for Deacon, Hudson 60 dispatch. Can I show you the, advise you of a meet that's holding?
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1: Abram?

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0: before a party that was overdosed on pills, has a large knife and purse, threatening to kill herself and harm others. 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
2: 1324.
0: Really, 557, 574. This is me, 4A, Hispanic female, green shirt with black leggings, around 5'1", short hair, glasses.
3: 557, copy. You have a name?
0: 557, that's A-Firm. That's me, Jennifer Party.

0: 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Can you confirm your cross from Highway 34 business?
1: Hey, from HMP, at my worker 14, Highway 34 business. You can also use the cross street of East 24th Street.
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2: Greeley 557, dispatch, looks like they're going to the alley, 9th Street near the church, per RTEC, RP showing just south of St. Patrick's Church.
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1: 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It would be the 1000 block alleyway between 8th and 9th Street.
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6: 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Victor 2-5.

0: Electronic.
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0: Let medical know that they're going to be in contact with that female. They're going to be in the alleyway between the two churches just south of St. Patrick's.
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0: Center. Dakota 432, dispatch, copy on and out, type fire.
1: 432, go ahead.
0: RP is reporting a fence on fire at 101 4th Street. Can I attach you or show you advice? Tracy, progress status.
1: You can attach me. Show me your number, please.
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0: 1354. 1354.

0: Is that Roger 544?
1: Roger 544, go ahead.
0: I'm having some NGT issues. Am I still logged in?
1: Abram, I do show you logged in and attached to a meet on the call. I may be the meet from previously, 231 7th Street.
0: Copy. If you can, preempt me from the meet, put me on the follow-up, and then a secondary location on CNET Legacy Elementary School. No need for status.
1: Copy. I do need to confirm. What's the original address? Do you want it at the PD?
0: Is it the 5338 Spalding Place?
1: Oh, copy. I'll attach you back to that call and then show you secondary at the Legacy.
0: Yeah, that's it. Thanks.
2: 1352. Fire is out. Fire department can slow down.
1: I copy.
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1: 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Alt 203. 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
2: Alt 217. Will you show me en route to him?
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0: 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Got a trespass in progress, Gateway North Apartments at 11371 Harbor Street, saying a person that was trespassed before is back on scene.
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0: 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Well, 222. He's just wanting to discuss a civil standby. You can show me otherwise, thank you. 1424.
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2: Heard it 544 initially.
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2: Frederick 544 this way.

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0: Okay, reference Apollo, you're on. Carrie with Legacy Elementary would like you to contact her again.
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3: 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I-25 Frontage, what was the cross?
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0: Okay. Please put 724.
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1: Yep, 217.
0: I'm 85, south of County Road 94, Mr. Green, just a second. It's a green Hyundai.
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0: Don Drive in Remington. Charles John Lincoln, 768, on a black Nissan Rogue.
1: I copy.

0: Really, 498. Yeah, it's back up in the burglar room. 3619 20th Street, Unit 1.
1: Morning.
0: It looks like it's going to be 41 activation at the front door. Key holder contact was made requesting dispatch for it. Will not be responding.
1: Copy.
0: 1446.

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3: Okay, ready? Okay, Austin 10, southbound, 185, 1448. I'm in contact with the suspect. Near the EMB. On the north side of the complex.
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5: Good afternoon. Can you open an M1 for the courthouse? We're going to be dealing with an individual who makes some statements to that effect.
3: Special T-17. He's almost crashed out on 85. Can you let Will County at heat know he's headed south?
6: 736, can you show myself and 732 out with 73?
1: Affirm confirming it's at the extended set. Affirming, can you confirm your original location and first in Maine?
5: Are you kind of cut out in the middle of that? You said that open an M1 at the courthouse for what for? We have an individual who's made some statements to that effect here in the courthouse in front of the clerk's office.
6: Negative. We are going to be on the west side of the apartment complex where the original call address is.
1: Hi, Kyle.
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1: 8309, can you share your eyes with the traffic complaint that Bolt is on southbound from Highway 85, 1st Street, Main Street, and Pierce for a motorcyclist who wouldn't stop?
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7: Do we need to head that way?
5: Yeah, wait, Nasha. I don't think that I have any M1 paperwork. It'd take us a little while to get it.
7: Okay, we're over at the pool. Start heading up.
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1: 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Hudson 60, dispatch status.
3: Motorcycle continued southbound across 14. Negative, it continued eastbound on 14. You can let Will County know.
8: Put 490.
1: 1461. Copy, I have a call up there.
5: 208-4, just be advised, he's outside now, so he may walk away from us. We're just trying to keep talking to him.
8: 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Dispatch 45, put me on the citizen contact out at... ...1325th, 86th Avenue.
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2: LP-17 is a black and green motorcycle with no plates.
0: This is in 309. That motorbike is going southbound Wilkie Road 39.
1: I copy.
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0: Dispatch in 309. Motorbike's going east on Canada 76. Not precise.
3: Can you open me a follow up at 6189 Shenandoah Avenue? I'm in route.
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0: 1450.
2: This is 22130, is number on his call. This is 1359.
0: 8 and 309.
3: In Valdez County, the subject on the motorbike is going to be wearing a black sweater, green leathering, the sport bike with black.
0: Hey, okay.
4: Here's page 1 2 5. Yeah, call good.
5: Well, 25. I copy Eaton's traffic direct from north. You can show me advise and clear the complaint off.
4: Copy.

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2: Okay. Okay.
0: That's 160. Just confirm, are you corner text or are you code 4?
3: Yeah, code 4, don't you?
0: Copy.

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2: 1225.
0: Colorado, Adam Thompson, John Henry, 16.
2: 1305.

0: It's 964. Holy four. You can clear the court's deputies off of this if you got more than just me on it. You can clear it with Sam, I guess.
1: Federal P-17.
0: Hi, 1506.
1: Can you show me en route to that welfare check in none?
2: Dispatch, we have 265.
0: Oh, 265. Copy.
2: Is there a welfare check pending for none, BD?
0: Well, I'll check. A firm, alt attached to it.
2: Copy, I'm out with it. Preempt me and show me on it.
0: Alt 217, how'd you want your traffic stop proof? 1507.
1: Sam's fine, thank you.

0: There was a party out in front of the training center, 11th Avenue and Henry Street. Looks like he's in one of the trusty blue jail suits from the jail. Orange sliders. We're not able to stop to confront because we have a high-risk man on board coming back from the courthouse. Do we have anybody in the area?
1: I'll check.
2: This is Special 265.
1: Well, 265.
2: Hey, can you get EMS coming my way?
1: Okay.
2: It's fine.
1: Do you have a problem in nature? Is there, are they conscious of breathing? Is there any serious bleeding? Do you have an approximate age?
3: Really, 574, dispatch says.
2: Just breathing, sitting on the ground, no bleeding.
1: Cover. 1308.
3: Copy, break. Really, 1314 is...
4: 1314, 1508.
3: 1508.

0: Well, 201, will be fine.
1: City of Duke clearing copy on a burglary in progress at Maplewood Elementary School.
2: Where do you think I can go?
0: Well, 201, 5.
3: 201.
0: Hey, you knew the training center to be able to check on that individual that the court transports into there a little bit ago?
1: 538, units back. RP's reading kids broke into the school, still seen. RP's going to be out with one near 22nd Street near the dumpsters. The other ones may have run off.
2: 538, I'm coming.
3: Yeah, I can speed over there. Just bring us to harassment. I'll take the other one.
4: This match, but I want to touch my last.
1: 15, Jim.
2: 15,
5: 10. 5, 4, 2, 2, 3, 3, 3, 3, 3, 0, 1.
2: 15, 10.

0: Dispatch 720, last known direction of travel is on foot, traveling south towards, he's going to be headed south on 11th Avenue, walking across the food bank parking lot. 1511. Dispatch 1245. Can you attach me that suspicious? I'll be in contact with us now. Just the bridge by Island Grove.
1: 1511.
0: Dispatching 4. 511. 538. Speed by. They're now going to be running northbound towards 12. Two males, one female, about 6th grade age.
1: 24.
2: Oh, no, copy.
3: Put myself 721 on that individual. We're headed there from the court building.
1: 1511.
4: This is Arctic. They're going to be found on 12th Street.
1: Confirm second unit with you.
4: North side of the road. I see three individuals.
3: 721.
1: 1512.
2: Are they to the east or west of 23rd Ave?
4: They're going to be to the east. They're about halfway between 22nd Avenue and 23rd Avenue. They're going to be in the road now, walking.
2: Copy.
4: Two males, one female. Males are wearing gray shirts and black sweatpants. Female is in a black shirt and jean shorts.
2: How about that?
0: What's your name, Success Code?
2: Success Code, thank you.
0: So, 15-20.

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0: 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Can I attach you?
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2: I just want to ask suspicious on the jail and call and see if they need a lockdown and do some head count.
1: 1514.
2: 85201. I'm going to stop to Sergeant Betts there in the middle of counting.
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0: Two zero one. 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
0: We have a 119 in the west, I-25 Sunrise Road. Lewis Edward Lincoln Paul, Union 23, Great Dodge, Dakota.
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2: 732.
3: Hold 217.
0: Confirming, are you eastbound or westbound?
1: Just want to confirm you have an ambulance coming this way.
2: I'll be on the way 25 frontage road. It's across here to 119. We'll be pulling into the Circle K parking lot.
3: Ready for?
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0: 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Can I show you advice?
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6: 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I'll show you in route to 1866 Covered Bridge Parkway for an e-bike crash. 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

0: This is from American Heather. Can you log Colorado Ocean Charles Ocean 75? I struck.
1: You broke up at the end. What are the last 2 minutes? You broke up at the end. Can you repeat the numbers? Me too, 5-1 dispatch. 2-5-1, go ahead.
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1: 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All units local on North is clear for Evans 101 at 54. All units local on North is clear for Evans 101 at 54.

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2: Special, hang on.
0: Hold on.
2: Let me have my trainer real quick. I'm not too far from the camera.

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2: Special 911, will you repeat? 911, will you? Any updates on this crash for me?
3: Your volume is very low. I'm unable to copy.
2: Will you air updates on the crash, please?
3: Hey, Herm, I'm on the phone with the person right now trying to get the info. I don't have anything at this point.
2: Okay, I'm at about 40, yeah, about 40 right now, so I'll advise them to ask you.
3: Copy that. So far, what I have, it looks like a single vehicle rollover. There's a male party who's out and very distraught. He says he's not injured, but we're telling him to stay still for now.
2: Okay.
1: This message, how are you telling me?
0: What's how are you telling me?
1: Special 267. Okay, disregard.
3: Passing
1: and calling. 12-266, will you print me in touch with that TA, please?

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0: I'm on scene. It's going to be just south of 46.

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0: Okay, copy. LaSalle 870, I believe that's negative for right now.
2: Copy.

0: Fort Lupton 327 dispatch, copy on a vehicle fire. Mile marker 240, Highway 85 northbound. Semi on the side of the road, smoke coming out of the vehicle. It is just south of that mile marker. Do you want me to attach you or show you advice?
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2: It's still cutting out, sir.
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4: 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It's going to be Bella Rosa and Silver Bridge for Colorado. Edward, George, Union, Ida, 1-8.
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1: 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Can I confirm that address with you?
2: I'll get you a better address when I get there. Hold on a minute.
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4: 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All of traffic at East Harmony Road and Tail Holt Ave with Colorado, Charles King, John, Ida, 1-1.
1: 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Frederick 548, units on scene, dispatch status.
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1: 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Thank you.
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0: 7413. Abram, 548, that's going to be 0642. Again, 0642. Are you code 4?
2: I copy. Thank you. I'm code 4.
1: Can you query William on my current stop and open me a citizen contact at the same location?
0: 1618. Abram.

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3: Code 4.
2: 219.
1: 1995, dispatch.
0: Okay, fine.
1: Can I show you guys have a follow-up holding for you?
0: Hey, firm, I do believe it's the other Peters. However, I'll get the ball rolling.
1: Oh, happy to meet you.

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1: We have advised CSPA that patients will be transported to UCL Pearson.
0: 1821.
2: Greeley 511, units on scene, dispatch status.
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1: Really, 498, 485, Captain, check holding, 8150, 12th Street Unit, Jesus and George 3.
2: Right.
1: Well, 223.
0: Copy a plate. Edward, Tom, Sam, 467.
1: RP is going to be at the PD parking lot. It's going to be in reference to stolen property.
3: 1622. Copy.
1: 1622.

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3: 252. Well, units be advised, fire is responding to Long County Road 49 and Long County Road 38 for a grass fire.
0: Can I get a sheriff, please?
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0: Yes, sir. 223 units on scene at Canada 46. Be advised, we just had a secondary accident south of you guys, right off of mile marker 259 and Walton Road 44. We're going to get a call put up here, but it'll need a secondary response.
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0: It's showing in progress, however, the suspect's not known at all. 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
1: 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County Road 10 and Don Street. Charles out of Frank, 390.
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0: I have a mute holding. 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
0: 1637.
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1: 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Can you start diverting people up onto the bridge, please? 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
2: Go ahead, sir.
1: We're diverting traffic up over the bridge, but they're still going to be headed their way after they get off the bridge and down back onto the road. Just heads up.
3: Okay. I'm actually already clear. The troopers got the number 2 lane blocked for the tow truck, but the tow truck's already ripping the car up, so they should be opening up the roadway all the way momentarily.
1: Okay, I'll get a statement going.

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0: Highway 52 in Frederick Way, Colorado Custom, Frank Lincoln Adam, Charles Ocean Ocean, on a black Honda.

0: I'll be at 100 Front Street with trailer plates out of Louisiana. John 123804. Break the truck plate. Truck plate is going to be Louisiana 073-1575.
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0: How do you sound, Caesar? My crash.
1: 949. We'll be 1-6. Colorado Boy Adam Robert Ida Charles Adam David.
3: Please repeat last.
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1: 1651.
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0: Good morning. 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
1: 834.
0: Guests were removed a few weeks ago. They're back. RP wants them removed and trespassed.
1: 830. 844, same trend.
0: Copy. The parties are Jessica and Stephen Lepowski, white male and white female, approximately in their 40s. Brown or tan minivan, no plates.
1: Yeah, copy.

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3: Frederick 548, dispatch, copy on a traffic accident, unknown injuries, about the 3540 block of Highway 52 near the 7-Eleven, Glacier Way, Glacier Way, Highway 52.
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0: 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Dispatch call 246.
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0: Frederick unit calling for a Firestone unit. 713 is not on duty. Are you looking for 736? He's the closest.
2: Negative. 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I'll get a hold of my phone.
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2: Fayetteville Milliken Unit, to copy on a traffic accident, unknown or injuries, to Rivers Parkway, Wells County Road 378. Update, one vehicle is rolled over.
0: 710. Hey, that one. 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

0: 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Four, three, six, nine.
1: Four, three, six, nine.
0: I'll be en route from JC with the adult new person.
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1: I copy. 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
2: 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For left 252, go ahead. 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
4: 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I'll be at Dawn Drive in Gavin Court. 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
0: First plate's going to be Colorado Frank Ida Young, Boy 17. And I'll have a second plate. There's a second vehicle involved, if you can advise Spain as well.
1: I got you.

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0: We do have a trooper en route. They're coming from 392. It's about as close to ETA I can get at this time.
1: That's all right. I appreciate it. Thank you.
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0: 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We are test.
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0: 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Thank you.

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1: 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I apologize, you need codes for those vehicles?
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0: I have a traffic complaint from CSP with a white Honda Odyssey swerving into gravel on the road, going in shoulder, variable speeds, off of my marker 235, I-25 northbound. Can I show you advice of this?
3: Well, 205.
1: Yeah, firm advice. Thank you.
4: You preempting the testament to 246, please.
2: We Highway 85, County Road 86, up out with David Lincoln, boy, David Knight.
1: 1739. Dispatch, Tacoma 432, would you also advise both of agencies?
0: Hey,
1: sir. Thank you very much.
0: You're welcome. And it's 184 units on scene, sir.
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3: Well, 266.
4: You preempt me and attach my burn on progress.
3: 1740.
0: Local Law South units, be advised, we have a traffic complaint starting mile marker 235, I-25 northbound, white Honda Odyssey with a temp tag 852-25968, female driver swerving, crossing into the gravel on the shoulder, variable speeds, air for your information, 1740.

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0: 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RP has owner there to pick up their dog.
1: Excuse me, bus.

0: 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Highway 52, Will County Road 59.
1: 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I read the notes. 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
1: 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Alt 203 status. Alt 203, dispatch status. Second unit to back alt 203 entering status, check on Highway 85 and County Road 86.
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1: 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Can you show me on scene of the AOA?

0: Roger, 570 dispatch.
1: 570.
0: I have a 334 4th Street in Firestone. For Frederick, I have the 300 block of 4th Street. Is that correct?
1: I apologize. It's going to be 334 3rd Street.
0: Copy. Thank you. Frederick 548, units on scene, dispatch status.
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0: 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Approaching this meet at the scene of Colorado, do you happen to send the vehicle for loading a shotgun?
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3: 1-9-4-6. 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Are you code 4?
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3: April?
4: Let's be advised, we have southbound Highway 257 and Crossroads closed down at the moment, is it so?
2: I copy, thanks.
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0: I got a vehicle that's eluding me, eastbound 20th Street, 28th Avenue, Chevy Impala, silver in color. Temporary plate, so I could see it was expired in May. My lights are off and it's out of view.
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0: You can clear me, Sam, and proceed southbound on 23rd Avenue from Reservoir.
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